0: It's 9 minutes of Nova Boys Jams.
1: Hiya, Bobby.
2: Hi, Ken.
1: You want to go for a ride?
2: Sure, Ken.
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0: is Nova 96.9.
1: Let's get the party started. See you at the bar, you was hardly talking. That's when I knew that your heart was scarring. Friends to lovers need a part to star in. Like, wait, babe, let me

0: It is Nova for your Thursday afternoon, live with Mitch Turi and Nikki Osborne. Don't worry, your normal show, Fitzy, Whipper and Kate, are back next week.
1: Well, don't say it like that. That's a negative spin on it. They're going to be Devo.
0: I know.
1: That we're gone. We're gone.
0: We are. But don't worry. You can podcast us if you've loved our 2-week stint. Mitch and Nikki, search it on the Nova Player, wherever you get your podcast.
1: Yeah, that's the way to do it. I want to hear more about Mel C. She's a vibe.
0: Yeah, so I hung out with a Spice Girl, Melanie C, who is in Australia. She's basically Aussie at this point. She did The Voice. Her contestant won The Voice as well, actually, only in the last week. She got married in Australia, which is actually what we talk about. It was a secret.

0: secret Australian wedding, Nikki?
1: Well, most of them are secret, to be fair, because no one cares. But people would have cared about her, so I'm impressed that she kept it on the down low.
0: Yeah, I know. Well, we got the goss. This is me and Melanie C. Enjoy.
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1: St. Ives, look out for a truck breakdown westbound on Motorvale Road at Link Road. Closing two lanes, causing some heavy congestion. Camperdown, a car crash southbound on City Road approaching Cleveland Street. That's closing one lane, causing some heavy delays. Parramatta, a two-car crash on Kissing Point Road at Beddington Road, causing some delays in both directions. The M5, though, flowing through the westbound at around 15 minutes from the Kingsgrove Main Tunnel exit through to Preston's. The M7, all clear southbound through Cecil Hills past Elizabeth Drive. 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Shower or two tomorrow with tops of 26. Tonight will get down to 18 degrees. Right now it's 22 degrees on Sydney's Nova 96.9.
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0: Next.
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0: I got some celebrity news.
2: Oh, yeah. 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
0: Now, one of your favourites did a collab with one of my favourites, Clint Stanaway. Let me take you to Alex Warren's concert in Brisbane last night. He is in the country. Here we go.
2: It's Robert Irwin.
3: 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You ready?
1: It's such a fun moment. Robert Irwin gets to hit the button.

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4: Why?
3: Your partner tries to download your kid's favourite show even though you're still hours from your destination.